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1: It has nothing to do with you. I'm sorry. It's me. The thing is,

got a gal with a record machine, baby, come to rockin', and she's a queen. She loved to dance on a Saturday night. 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